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8: Here's a look at your forecast.
9: Lows around 44 tonight under mainly clear skies. North winds around 5 miles per hour. Mainly clear skies again tomorrow. Daytime highs approaching 74. Lows dip down to about 47 tomorrow night. Partly cloudy skies. And that's your updated forecast. I'm meteorologist Paul Trombley. Get the latest weather updates online at MinnesotaDailyWeather.com. Currently 69.
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11: Carver's going to run it. 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Makes a move inside. He's up the middle. He's headed for the end zone. He is in for a touchdown. Connor Carver looked like he was stuck at the line of scrimmage. 25 yards later, he's in for the touchdown.
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12: River City's weather. Here's a look at your forecast. Lows around 44 tonight under mainly clear skies. North winds around 5 miles per hour. Mainly clear skies again tomorrow. Daytime highs approaching 74. Lows dip down to about 47 tomorrow night. Partly cloudy skies. And that's your updated forecast. I'm meteorologist Paul Trombley. Get the latest weather updates online at minnesotadailyweather.com. Currently 69.
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7: Here's a look at your forecast. Lows level off around 44 tonight under mainly clear skies. Winds out of the north around 5 miles per hour. Daytime highs approaching 74 tomorrow. Mainly clear skies. Partly cloudy skies tomorrow night. Lows level off around 47. And that's your updated forecast. I'm meteorologist Paul Trombley. Get the latest weather updates online at MinnesotaDailyWeather.com. Right now, it's 64 degrees.
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8: River City's weather. Here's a look at your forecast. Lows level off around 44 tonight under mainly clear skies. Winds out of the north around 5 miles per hour. Daytime highs approaching 74 tomorrow. Mainly clear skies. Partly cloudy skies tomorrow night. Lows level off around 47. And that's your updated forecast. I'm meteorologist Paul Trombley. Get the latest weather updates online at MinnesotaDailyWeather.com. Right now, it's 64 degrees.
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7: Here's a look at your forecast. Lows level off around 44 tonight under mainly clear skies. Winds out of the north around 5 miles per hour. Daytime highs approaching 74 tomorrow. Mainly clear skies. Partly cloudy skies tomorrow night. Lows level off around 47. And that's your updated forecast. I'm meteorologist Paul Trombley. Get the latest weather updates online at minnesotadailyweather.com. Right now, it's 59 degrees.
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9: Here's a look at your forecast.
10: Lows level off around 44 tonight under mainly clear skies. Winds out of the north around 5 miles per hour. Daytime highs approaching 74 tomorrow. Mainly clear skies. Partly cloudy skies tomorrow night. Lows level off around 47. And that's your updated forecast. I'm meteorologist Paul Trombley. Get the latest weather updates online at MinnesotaDailyWeather.com. Right now, it's 59 degrees.
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2: 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Moved to his right slightly and then sent it far post, and Bemidji State cuts it 3-2. 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
5: Here's a look at your forecast. Lows level off around 44 tonight under mainly clear skies. Winds out of the north around 5 miles per hour. Daytime highs approaching 74 tomorrow. Mainly clear skies. Partly cloudy skies tomorrow night. Lows level off around 47. And that's your updated forecast. I'm meteorologist Paul Trombley. Get the latest weather updates online at MinnesotaDailyWeather.com. Currently, it's 55 degrees.
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8: Here's a look at your forecast. Lows level off around 44 tonight under mainly clear skies. Winds out of the north around 5 miles per hour. Daytime highs approaching 74 tomorrow. Mainly clear skies. Partly cloudy skies tomorrow night. Lows level off around 47. And that's your updated forecast. I'm meteorologist Paul Trombley. Get the latest weather updates online at MinnesotaDailyWeather.com. Right now, it's 51 degrees.
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12: Here's a look at your forecast. Lows level off around 44 tonight under mainly clear skies. Winds out of the north around 5 miles per hour.

0: Daytime highs approaching 74 tomorrow. Mainly clear skies. Partly cloudy skies tomorrow night. Lows level off around 47. And that's your updated forecast. I'm meteorologist Paul Trombley. Get the latest weather updates online at minnesotadailyweather.com. Right now, it's 51 degrees.
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8: Here's a look at your forecast.
9: Lows dip down to about 44 overnight under mainly clear skies. Winds out of the northeast around 5 miles per hour. Mainly sunny skies again Sunday. Daytime highs approaching 74. Lows dip down to about 47 Sunday night, partly cloudy. And that's your updated forecast. I'm meteorologist Paul Trombley. Get the latest weather updates online at minnesotadailyweather.com. Currently 52.
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11: Here's a look at your forecast. Lows dip down to about 44 overnight under mainly clear skies. Winds out of the northeast around 5 miles per hour. Mainly sunny skies again Sunday. Daytime highs approaching 74. Lows dip down to about 47 Sunday night, partly cloudy. And that's your updated forecast. I'm meteorologist Paul Trombley. Get the latest weather updates online at minnesotadailyweather.com. Currently 52.
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1: I don't believe it. 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Hey, Ray. 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
5: Here's a look at your forecast. Lows dip down to about 44 overnight under partly cloudy skies. Winds out of the northeast around 5 miles per hour. High temperatures reach up to 73 Sunday, mainly sunny skies. Lows dip down to about 45 Sunday night. And that's your updated forecast. I'm meteorologist Paul Frombly. Get the latest weather updates online at MinnesotaDailyWeather.com. Right now, 50.
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13: Here's a look at your forecast. Lows dip down to about 44 overnight under partly cloudy skies. Winds out of the northeast around 5 miles per hour. High temperatures reach up to 73 Sunday, mainly sunny skies. Lows dip down to about 45 Sunday night. And that's your updated forecast. I'm meteorologist Paul Frombly. Get the latest weather updates online at MinnesotaDailyWeather.com. Right now, 50.
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2: A crop insurance salesman grew concerned during a recent farm visit. The farmyard was a mess, and the farmer didn't look so good. 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
7: River City's weather.
8: Here's a look at your forecast. Lows dip down to about 44 overnight under partly cloudy skies. Winds out of the northeast around 5 miles per hour. High temperatures reach up to 73 Sunday, mainly sunny skies. Lows dip down to about 45 Sunday night. And that's your updated forecast. I'm meteorologist Paul Frombly. Get the latest weather updates online at minnesotadailyweather.com. Right now, it's 48 degrees.
9: Shut up.
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9: Here's a look at your forecast.
10: Lows dip down to about 44 overnight under partly cloudy skies. Winds out of the northeast around 5 miles per hour. High temperatures reach up to 73 Sunday, mainly sunny skies. Lows dip down to about 45 Sunday night. And that's your updated forecast. I'm meteorologist Paul Frombly. Get the latest weather updates online at MinnesotaDailyWeather.com. Right now, it's 48 degrees.
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And whatever happened to Tuesday and so slow? 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
7: River City's weather. Here's a look at your forecast. Lows level off around 44 overnight under mainly clear skies. Winds out of the east around 5 miles per hour. Bright sunshine expected Sunday. High temperatures reach up to 73. Mainly clear Sunday night. Lows around 45. And that's your updated forecast. I'm meteorologist Paul Trombley. Get the latest weather updates online at MinnesotaDailyWeather.com. Right now, 48.
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7: Here's a look at your forecast. Lows level off around 44 overnight under mainly clear skies. Winds out of the east around 5 miles per hour. Bright sunshine expected Sunday. High temperatures reach up to 73. Mainly clear Sunday night. Lows around 45. And that's your updated forecast. I'm meteorologist Paul Trombley. Get the latest weather updates online at MinnesotaDailyWeather.com. Right now, 48.
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7: Here's a look at your forecast. Lows level off around 44 overnight under mainly clear skies. Winds out of the east around 5 miles per hour. Bright sunshine expected Sunday. High temperatures reach up to 73. Mainly clear Sunday night. Lows around 45. And that's your updated forecast. I'm meteorologist Paul Trombley. Get the latest weather updates online at MinnesotaDailyWeather.com. Currently 46.
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7: 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Max Vick between the circles, moved to his right slightly, and then sent it far post, and Bemidji State cuts it 3-2. 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
9: River City's weather. Here's a look at your forecast. Lows level off around 44 overnight under mainly clear skies. Winds out of the east around 5 miles per hour. Bright sunshine expected Sunday. High temperatures reach up to 73. Mainly clear Sunday night. Lows around 45. And that's your updated forecast. I'm meteorologist Paul Frombly. Get the latest weather updates online at MinnesotaDailyWeather.com. Currently 46.
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8: River City's weather. Here's a look at your forecast. Bright sunshine expected today, with daytime highs approaching 73. Easterly winds around 5 miles per hour. Mainly clear skies tonight, lows level off around 45. A mix of clouds and sun tomorrow. Slight chance of rain showers, 76. And that's your updated forecast. I'm meteorologist Paul Trombley. Get the latest weather updates online at minnesotadailyweather.com. Right now, it's 45 degrees.
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10: Here's a look at your forecast. Bright sunshine expected today, with daytime highs approaching 73. Easterly winds around 5 miles per hour. Mainly clear skies tonight, lows level off around 45. A mix of clouds and sun tomorrow. Slight chance of rain showers, 76. And that's your updated forecast. I'm meteorologist Paul Trombley. Get the latest weather updates online at minnesotadailyweather.com. Right now, it's 45 degrees.
11: Get it, sir! Guys, let's get the music back up. Come on!
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3: I'm Pam Puso. A rupture in relations between the U.S. and Canada following the collapse of trade talks, the U.S. imposing 50% tariffs on roughly $20 billion in Canadian goods.
4: Canada, in response, is imposing these retaliatory tariffs that the Canadian Prime Minister says will begin on September 8th.
3: Fox's Alex Hogan. Tropical storm Mokay could dump up to 15 inches of rain on Hawaii's Big Island. The state already soaked because of Hurricane Lala.
5: We know there's already at least $43 million of damage to infrastructure on the Big Island, another $4.6 million to homes at the very least. There's going to be a lot more to account for, and we will be there.
3: Governor Josh Green, thousands of people are still without power on the Big Island. 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
27: Here's a look at your forecast.
28: Bright sunshine expected today, with daytime highs approaching 73. Easterly winds around 5 miles per hour. Mainly clear skies tonight, lows level off around 45. A mix of clouds and sun tomorrow. Slight chance of rain showers, 76. And that's your updated forecast. I'm meteorologist Paul Trombley. Get the latest weather updates online at minnesotadailyweather.com. Currently 46.
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33: 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I love acoustic music, and nobody plays it better. 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

With two tickets to paradise, getting into another week of the Acoustic Storm with a reworked version from a guy who originally tried his hand in the New York Police Department, the late Eddie Money on the Storm. Hey, it's Audrey Peretz with ya, and on this episode of the show, we've got another native New Yorker in the eye of the storm, with Billy Joel in the white hot spotlight. Neil Young and Stephen Stills recorded one album as a duo outside of their work together in Buffalo, Springfield, and CSNY. And a few years later, Neil unplugged one of those tunes from that effort, Long May You Run.

He was one of the guitarists and vocalists in the British pub rock band Brinsley Schwartz. That's Ian Gomm on the Acoustic Storm with Hold On. The Storm rolls on with some stripped-down Bon Jovi and a tune that originally appeared on their debut album, Slippery When Wet.

0: some early Stones on the Acoustic Storm, vintage 1965, with just Jagger and Richards, along with Phil Spector on bass and Jack Nitzsche on harpsichord. Play with fire. 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Classic Zeppelin and Allman Brothers blues are lined up, and then Billy Joel gets humble in the eye of the acoustic storm.
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6: 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Max Vick shoots, scores! Max Vick between the circles. Moved to his right slightly and then sent it far post, and Bemidji State cuts it 3-2. 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
10: Here's a look at your forecast. Bright sunshine expected today, with daytime highs approaching 73. Easterly winds around 5 miles per hour. Mainly clear skies tonight, lows level off around 45. A mix of clouds and sun tomorrow. Slight chance of rain showers, 76. And that's your updated forecast. I'm meteorologist Paul Trombley. Get the latest weather updates online at minnesotadailyweather.com. Currently, 46.
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The Acoustic Storm with the Guess Who, No Sugar Tonight, New Mother Nature. And the Allman Brothers cooked up a Robert Johnson blues classic, Come On In My Kitchen. 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

0: The Acoustic Storm with a John Martin cover from Eric Clapton, May You Never, and Stevie Nicks and Fleetwood Mac with Landslide. Billy Joel is in the eye of the storm. Billy Joel aficionados who are aware of a collector's item, one of his early recordings when he was part of a Long Island, New York area band called the Hassles. But Billy's solo career came to life with the release of the Piano Man album. And when he teamed up with producer Phil Ramone for The Stranger, well, Billy Joel made the leap to superstardom. Despite all of his success, Billy puts his talents into perspective.
1: I don't think I'm really all that extraordinary. I just think I'm competent. Oh, I know how to write music. I know how to play music. I know how to record music. I know how to do what I'm supposed to do and how to play the piano. I just feel like I'm competent. But in an age of incompetence, that makes me appear extraordinary. That's my theory.

0: Billy Joel in the Eye of the Acoustic Storm with an early reggae-inspired version of Only the Good Die Young, written about Virginia Callahan, a girl he had a crush on in high school. It was a case of unrequited love, thus inspiring the lyrics of that tune. The Piano Man returns again next hour. Also coming up, we've got a reservation at the Hotel California with the Eagles, live and acoustic.
1: Great. I love you guys.
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3: Fox News. I'm Paul Stevens. Iran now pushing back after Treasury Secretary Scott Bessent says the U.S. will unveil what he calls the toughest sanctions in history against Iran tomorrow on Monday.
4: Iran's leaders are issuing new statements hinting at what they claim will be a new post-war order in the Gulf, which could leave the U.S. sidelined.
3: Fox's Jonathan Hunt, a historic IndyCar event racing taking place in the nation's capital today.
5: IndyCar drivers will race through the streets of the nation's capital today for the first ever Freedom 250 Grand Prix. The circuit runs 1.66 miles along the National Mall and down Pennsylvania Avenue, giving drivers the chance to race past historic landmarks like the Washington Monument and the U.S. Capitol.
3: Fox's Tony Genualdo. The action begins at 1 p.m. on Fox. 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
11: 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He has already moved up to second.
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17: Here's a look at your forecast. Bright sunshine expected today, with daytime highs approaching 73. Easterly winds around 5 miles per hour. Mainly clear skies tonight, lows level off around 45. A mix of clouds and sun tomorrow. Slight chance of rain showers, 76. And that's your updated forecast. I'm meteorologist Paul Trombley. Get the latest weather updates online at MinnesotaDailyWeather.com. Currently 46.
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0: You're in the midst of the acoustic storm with Janis Joplin's demo for Me and Bobby McGee.

Van Morrison on the Acoustic Storm from the Moondance album, and it stoned me. And Tommy Two Tone unplugged that famous phone number song, Jenny 867-5309. Well, it seems like just yesterday, the summer of 69.

The Acoustic Storm with Paul McCartney and Wings from their acclaimed 1975-76 tour, Wings Over America, and the Beatles classic Yesterday. Audrey Parrott's with ya, storming on with a soundtrack song from the movie McVicker. It's Roger Daltrey on The Acoustic Storm, Without Your Love.

0: An acoustic spin from Skynyrd on the Storm, I Ain't the One. And Bob Dylan with an original version of All Along the Watchtower. Crosby, Stills, and Nash lead off the next set of Storm music. Also coming up, Sammy Hagar Unplugged. And then Billy Joel goes into the eye of the storm with Scenes from an Italian Restaurant.
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12: Here's a look at your forecast. Bright sunshine expected today, with daytime highs approaching 73. Easterly winds around 5 miles per hour. Mainly clear skies tonight, lows level off around 45. A mix of clouds and sun tomorrow. Slight chance of rain showers, 76. And that's your updated forecast. I'm meteorologist Paul Trombley. Get the latest weather updates online at minnesotadailyweather.com. Currently 45.
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0: The acoustic storm rolls on with some live Crosby, Stills, and Nash.

coulda, woulda, shoulda. I wish that I knew then what I know now when I was younger. Faces on the acoustic storm with Ooh La La. And expressing some regrets while looking back, it was Crosby, Stills, and Nash with a live take on Wasted on the Way. Well, here's one way to not have regrets. Finish what you started. Unplugging Van Halen, it's Sammy Hagar on the Storm.

From the Acoustic Storm Archives, that's John Mayall with Room to Move. The British blues rocker hired Eric Clapton to play in his band, the Blues Breakers, before Old Slow Hand really hit it big. We're focusing on Billy Joel in the eye of the acoustic storm. When Billy was writing material for his album, The Stranger, he came up with a song that started out as the Ballad of Brenda and Eddie.

0: Billy Joel in the Eye of the Acoustic Storm with Scenes from an Italian Restaurant. Billy will be back in the Eye again with his signature song on the Acoustic Storm.
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4: Paul Stevens, Iran now pushing back after Treasury Secretary Scott Bessent says the U.S. will unveil what he calls the toughest sanctions in...
5: Vladimir Zelensky says they need more Patriot interceptors for defense. But stockpiles are running low due to the war in Iran and 4 years of war between Ukraine and Russia.
6: Fox's Jeff Paul. French President Emmanuel Macron says Paris will send new interceptor missiles to Ukraine. A convicted teenage killer in Texas won't be getting a new trial. A judge denied Carmelo Anthony's request but did not give a reason for the ruling.
7: Anthony was convicted of murder and sentenced to 35 years in prison in June for 2025 stabbing death of 17-year-old Austin Metcalf.
6: Fox's Jackie Ibanez. Anthony's lawyers will continue working on an appeal. 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
19: Here's a look at your forecast.
20: Bright sunshine expected today, with daytime highs approaching 73. Easterly winds around 5 miles per hour. Mainly clear skies tonight, lows level off around 45. A mix of clouds and sun tomorrow. Slight chance of rain showers, 76. And that's your updated forecast. I'm meteorologist Paul Trombley. Get the latest weather updates online at MinnesotaDailyWeather.com. Currently 45.
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0: Storming into another hour of acoustic rock with the Eagles.

listening to the music on The Storm with the Doobie Brothers, and an acoustic demo from Elton John with Grey Seal. Sir Elton was the other face with Billy Joel on the face-to-face tour that featured the two piano men. So here it is, the first weekend of November, and that means winter can't be too far behind. So it's Simon and Garfunkel on the acoustic Storm with a hazy shade of winter.

The Acoustic Storm with the demo from Money from Roger Waters and Pink Floyd. Gabby Connors of South Bend, Indiana emailed the request of the week. Gabby listens to the storm on 107.3 WRSW and writes, I'm a social justice major, and I found a lot of inspiration for my chosen course of study through the lyrics of Gord Downie of the Tragically Hip. One song that's especially moving is Wheat Kings.

0: The late Gord Downie with a tragically hip and a song called Wheat Kings. The Acoustic Storm request of the week. The hip never made it big in the U.S., but they were huge in their native Canada. The tragically hip often reflected the country's mythology in their lyrics, with references to hockey, geography, history, and culture that's recognizable to Canadians, but really unknown to outsiders. And the band's frontman, Gord Downie, was a big reason the tragically hip have been such hometown heroes all these years. A Beatles demo is part of the next storm front, and then Billy Joel reflects on his persona as the piano man in the eye of the acoustic storm.
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11: 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Max Vick between the circles, moved to his right slightly, and then sent it far post, and Bemidji State cuts it 3-2.
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13: Here's a look at your forecast. Bright sunshine expected today, with daytime highs approaching 73. Easterly winds around 5 miles per hour. Mainly clear skies tonight, lows level off around 45. A mix of clouds and sun tomorrow. Slight chance of rain showers, 76. And that's your updated forecast. I'm meteorologist Paul Trombley. Get the latest weather updates online at minnesotadailyweather.com. Right now, 50.
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0: Some sweet stuff from John Fogerty with Sugar Sugar. Billy Joel is in the eye of the acoustic storm. When he was first starting out as a solo artist, to make ends meet, he would perform in a Los Angeles piano bar under the name Bill Martin. That experience inspired the song Piano Man. But Billy says his music shouldn't be defined by keyboards alone.
1: A lot of time in the old records, the piano always seemed to have been brought out in the front. And I don't necessarily agree with that the piano always had to be the lead instrument. But because I was thought of as the piano man, there was much more piano in the older records.

0: The title track from The Piano Man with Billy Joel in the Eye of the Storm. Stick around, there's more of The Acoustic Storm straight ahead.
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9: Here's a look at your forecast. Bright sunshine expected today with daytime highs approaching 73. Easterly winds around 5 miles per hour. Mainly clear skies tonight, lows level off around 45. A mix of clouds and sun tomorrow. Slight chance of rain showers, 76. And that's your updated forecast. I'm meteorologist Paul Frombly. Get the latest weather updates online at MinnesotaDailyWeather.com. Right now, 50.
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14: 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Tune in again next time when we'll feature music from Pink Floyd's classic album, The Wall, in the Eye of the Storm. This is Audrey Peretz, and thanks for sharing part of your weekend with me by turning on another edition of the Acoustic Storm as we storm out of here with Emerson, Lake, and Palmer.

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7: River City's weather. Here's a look at your forecast. Bright sunshine expected today, with daytime highs approaching 73. Easterly winds around 5 miles per hour. Lows around 45 tonight, mainly clear skies. Slight chance for showers tomorrow. Daytime highs approaching 76, partly cloudy skies. And that's your updated forecast. I'm meteorologist Paul Trombley. Get the latest weather updates online at minnesotadailyweather.com. Currently, it's 54 degrees.
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10: Here's a look at your forecast. Bright sunshine expected today, with daytime highs approaching 73. Easterly winds around 5 miles per hour. Lows around 45 tonight, mainly clear skies. Slight chance for showers tomorrow. Daytime highs approaching 76, partly cloudy skies. And that's your updated forecast. I'm meteorologist Paul Trombley. Get the latest weather updates online at minnesotadailyweather.com. Currently, it's 54 degrees.
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6: 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Max Vick between the circles, moved to his right slightly, and then sent it far post, and Bemidji State cuts it 3-2. 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
9: Here's a look at your forecast.
10: Bright sunshine expected today, with daytime highs approaching 73. Easterly winds around 5 miles per hour. Lows around 45. Tonight, mainly clear skies. Slight chance for showers tomorrow. Daytime highs approaching 76. Partly cloudy skies. And that's your updated forecast. I'm meteorologist Paul Trombley. Get the latest weather updates online at MinnesotaDailyWeather.com. Currently, it's 61 degrees.
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8: Here's a look at your forecast. Bright sunshine expected today, with daytime highs approaching 73. Easterly winds around 5 miles per hour. Lows around 45 tonight, mainly clear skies. Slight chance for showers tomorrow. Daytime highs approaching 76, partly cloudy skies. And that's your updated forecast. I'm meteorologist Paul Frombly. Get the latest weather updates online at MinnesotaDailyWeather.com. Currently, it's 61 degrees.
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3: Here's a look at your forecast. Bright sunshine expected today, with daytime highs approaching 73. Easterly winds around 5 miles per hour. Lows around 45 tonight, mainly clear skies. Slight chance for showers tomorrow. Daytime highs approaching 76, partly cloudy skies. And that's your updated forecast. I'm meteorologist Paul Trombley. Get the latest weather updates online at minnesotadailyweather.com. Right now, 63.
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6: Here's a look at your forecast. Bright sunshine expected today, with daytime highs approaching 73. Easterly winds around 5 miles per hour. Lows around 45 tonight, mainly clear skies. Slight chance for showers tomorrow. Daytime highs approaching 76, partly cloudy skies. And that's your updated forecast. I'm meteorologist Paul Trombley. Get the latest weather updates online at MinnesotaDailyWeather.com. Right now, 63.
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4: 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Welcome to another Top Rock Countdown. Now, this week we are, what are we going to do? I got a bunch of choices here. I got about five shows that I can pick from, and I'm thinking about songs that have rocked our summers over the year. You know what I mean? You know, summertime songs. You hear a song in a convertible driving down the highway at the beach, or by the lake, or by the river, or in the city. Anyway, and the song sounds so much better on a beautiful day with your top down. All right, we'll be right back. Top Rock Countdown, the Red Rocker Sammy Hagar. 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
20: Here's a look at your forecast.
0: Daytime highs approaching 73 this afternoon. Under clear skies, winds out of the northeast, around 5 miles per hour. Mainly clear tonight, 45. Slight chance of rain showers tomorrow. Daytime highs approaching 76. Sunshine mixed with clouds at times. And that's your updated forecast. I'm meteorologist Paul Trombley. Get the latest weather updates online at MinnesotaDailyWeather.com. Currently 64.
1: River City's weather.
0: Here's a look at your forecast. Daytime highs approaching 73 this afternoon. Under clear skies, winds out of the northeast, around 5 miles per hour. Mainly clear tonight, 45. Slight chance of rain showers tomorrow. Daytime highs approaching 76. Sunshine mixed with clouds at times. And that's your updated forecast. I'm meteorologist Paul Trombley. Get the latest weather updates online at MinnesotaDailyWeather.com. Currently 64.
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4: 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The Red Rocker, Sammy Hagar. At your service. Songs that have rocked your summers. Come on, baby. 1967. Light my fire.

0: Yeah, we came out of that to 1970, American Woman, but guess who now? I remember when the first time I heard that song, I mean, that guitar part alone, you know what I mean? It was like, gung, gung, gung, gung, gung, gung, gung, gung, gung, gung. We had that vibrato thing that was, or tremolo, is what we call a tremolo, I think. Anyway, it was badass until I realized that they were slamming us, man. There's some Canadian dudes, the guess who? Slamming us, talent. Us, they don't want us around and all that. Man, I thought he was talking about my girlfriend, but no, uh-uh. And let me tell you something. 1971, I won't get fooled again to who? Yes!
1: Easy now.
0: I better warm up before I do that again. Woo!

The Who. I love that song. I've covered that song with everybody and his dog. We did it with a lockdown session. We did it with Van Halen. Speaking of Van Halen, John Bonham. Everyone says greatest drummer in the world. I agree 100%. His son, Jason, plays just like him. He's in The Circle. And every time we cover a Van Halen song on the Circle Sessions, home sessions, which you can see at thecircle.com or sammyhagar.com, I just think every time I hear one of them, the way Jason has his dad's drums to start with, he has his sound, he has his sticks, he has his feel, he's watched, he grew up, he's got his blood, and when he plays, it sounds just like John Bonham. And I bet you every time Alex Van Halen hears him play one of a Van Halen song, he's probably going, "What? How'd they get John to do that?" The Red Rocker Sammy Hagar, Top Rock Countdown, 1973, Dancing Days, a little Zeppelin.

0: We'll be right back. Don't go away. More for Sammy Hagar's Top Rock Countdown with the Red Rocker himself, me, Sammy Hagar. Songs that have rocked our summers over the years. Don't go away.
1: Andrew Hagar here, son of Sammy. 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
22: Here's a look at your forecast. Daytime highs approaching 73 this afternoon. Under clear skies, winds out of the northeast, around 5 miles per hour. Mainly clear tonight, 45. Slight chance of rain showers tomorrow. Daytime highs approaching 76. Sunshine mixed with clouds at times. And that's your updated forecast. I'm meteorologist Paul Trombley. Get the latest weather updates online at MinnesotaDailyWeather.com. Currently 64.
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0: The Red Rocker, Sammy Hagar, Top Rock Countdown. Songs that have rocked our summers. Well, so far, so good, Jamie. Haven't lost anything.
27: You still got it.
0: Yeah, I might even have it better. I think I maybe, Yeah, when I walked in here today with my engineer, Jamie, sitting behind the board, and I said, do you think we still got it? And he said, we're about to find out. Came in here, played the first set, and we still got it. Songs that have rocked our summers. 1974, Wings. Paul McCartney and Wings, that is. Band on the Run.

0: Yeah, what a song that was. Man, what an album that was. I don't know. That's just Venus and Mars and Band on the Run, probably two of my favorite records, because I just like the way McCartney made all them little ditties. He went from thing to thing, and he didn't play whole songs all the time. And we tried to emulate that when we did, The Circle, the first Circle record, A Space Between. I said, let's just write short songs, long songs. Nothing has to be, there's no rules here, you know. So anyway, 1976. Now, 76 was the year I released my first solo album, 9 on a 10 scale, which was such a bomb, there isn't even a song we can play off it. It's like I would say, hey, 1976, I had a record then. Yeah, but nobody knows any of the songs. Even Sammy Hagar has bombed once or twice. Yeah. Okay, but this next song, there's two songs from that era, Jamie. We were talking about it. I think it's that era. It may not be exactly that era, but the boys are back in town. Doesn't sound close to home to me. You know what I'm saying?
1: Oh, yeah.
0: What are you trying to do, Jamie? Find it? Are you trying to look it up right now?
1: I'm trying to Google something.
0: Hey, don't be watching porn when you're doing my show, okay? Listen, just because I can't see that computer, don't be showing it to me. Hey, okay, here's Vic Johnson and the Busboys with The Boys Are Back in Town. Oh, no, wait a minute. Oh, no, 1970. Oh, no, this is Thin Lizzy. The boys are back in town. No, that's Vic Johnson. Wait a minute. What's going on here? 1976, The Boys Are Back in Town by somebody.
2: Guess who's

And he came back and he said he was making so much money he was using $100 bills to light his fireplace. Now I said, man, that is not a good idea. You know what I mean? Yeah. Oh, man. Oh, yeah. We're going to go like close now. We're going to go from 80, 81, 82. So 1981, yeah, rock my summer. Blue Oyster Cult, burning for you.

Yeah, I opened for Blue Oyster Cult one time back in this era, and it was in Seattle, and I was finished my set, and the audience was going crazy. At that time, I was a headliner in Seattle, but I was opening a show for them because I had taken the tour earlier,

0: Long story short, I was getting this huge encore, man. And so when I went to come back out, they turned on the house lights. Their production manager turned on the house lights. You ain't doing no encore, dude. You already stole enough of this show. And you know what I did? I went out and played with the lights on. Needless to say, I never opened for those guys again. But whatever, it's all good. That record sounds good still today, man. We'll be right back. The Red Rocker, Sammy Hagar, songs that have rocked your summer? Oh, we ain't even getting started.
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0: Hey, the Red Rock, Sammy Hagar here. We're back with the Top Rock Countdown. Songs that have rocked your summers over the years. Man, I can't think of a better highway song. Top Down. Oh, Highway 1 from Cabo clear up to Alaska. I don't care. Top Down, Mustang, V8 Ford, 1980. AC/DC, you shook me.

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Woo! Uh-huh. Now, we're getting ready for the reinvention of video and radio and crossover hit and taking a guy that was in a cult band that kind of never made it in the early days, and then he went solo and had a bigger career. And as big as Genesis was later, when Peter Gabriel was in the band, they were really an artsy cult band that didn't really have hits. I loved them, but when I heard Sledgehammer, I said, there's a hit. My man is going to break out. And sure enough, he did. So was his breakthrough record, though. And in 1986, I remember hearing this for the first time. Whoa, man. And seeing the video, too. Then it is even better. Peter Gabriel, Sledgehammer.

Peter Gabriel, Sledgehammer. Yeah, let's go to my buddy here, John Mellencamp. Now, let me tell you about John Mellencamp. When I did a rock and roll road trip with John Mellencamp, I said questions like, so, John, what do you like to do? He said, nothing. And I said, whoa, what pisses you off? Everything. Ooh, that's the kind of answers you get. And so, of course, he would write a song like this. This song, he told me, was something that was inspired by a song I wrote in 78 called Plain Jane. So here you go. 1982, great summer convertible song. John Mellencamp, Hurts So Good. Just sing Plain Jane in the middle of this. It's going to hurt so good. Plain Jane. Don't.

0: He said he was listening to Plain Jane. All right, we'll be right back. Top Rock Countdown, the Red Rocker Sammy Hagar, at your service, songs that have rocked your summers.
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22: River City's weather.
23: Here's a look at your forecast. Bright sunshine expected this afternoon, with daytime highs approaching 73. Winds out of the east, around 5 miles per hour. Partly cloudy skies tonight, lows level off around 45. Daytime highs approaching 76. Tomorrow, sunshine mixed with clouds at times. And that's your updated forecast. I'm meteorologist Paul Trombley. Get the latest weather updates online at minnesotadailyweather.com. Right now, it's 68 degrees.
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0: We're back The Red Rocker Sammy Hagar here, back with jumping right up to 1992. Now, by 1992, Van Halen was at their peak, coming off about their third or fourth number one record. Sellout tours, arenas. So when you heard another band at that stage, Eddie and I be in the back of a limo having fun, and not with each other, but together with others, it'd be like somebody come on the radio and we'd mostly make fun of them. It'd be like, oh, listen what them guys are doing. Oh, man, them fools. Oh, man, they probably wish they were us. You know, all that egotistical. Yes, yes, we did it. Guilty as charged. But when I heard this song, I said, uh-oh, I like these guys. This is some ass-kicking, blue-eyed soul rock blues. The Black Crowes, baby. Remedy.

Man, Black Crowes rock my summer. I still love that band. And you know what? I'll drink to that. You know what I'm saying? Before we get to 1986 here, 1986 for me, one of the highlights of my entire life, certainly my musical career. And I wish I would have had Sammy's Beach Bar Rum back then. That would have been so... This song with a damn Mai Tai or a mojito in your hand. Oh, 1986, Little Van Halen, Van Hagar, Summer Nights!

0: my radio. Yeah. Oh, man, that is so good. That song, I wrote that song to be a summertime, put your top down, crank it up by the pool or whatever, at the lake, on the boat, anywhere. That song, wow, that is the epitome of summer. Yeah, man, Jamie, I'm a little out of shape here with my voice, man. I'm starting to get a little scratchy. You've seen this movie before, right?
1: Yeah, you just got to blow it out.
0: Blow it out? Which end? Oh, hold on now. Hold on here. This is not adult radio. This is a family channel. We're listening. Man, what? Jamie, you get squeezing stuff like that out of me? I got to be careful with you. Yeah, here we go. Okay, 1987, Heart Alone.

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Tell me where you are. Give me an address. I'll be there. No, okay, never mind that. I'm a married man. Happily married, by the way. That's a rare thing. You know, it's a rare thing. 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A lot of people say, oh, no, I'm married. But are you happily married? I guess it's not that rare, but after almost 30 years, it is.

0: Sun, little Soundgarden, 1994. And whoa, we'll be right back. Red Rock, Sammy Hagar, yeah, yeah, yeah. Top Rock Countdown, songs that rocked our summers. I'm going to rock your summer. Ow, don't go away.
1: Andrew Hagar here, son of Sammy. 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
21: Here's a look at your forecast. Bright sunshine expected this afternoon, with daytime highs approaching 73. Winds out of the east, around 5 miles per hour. Partly cloudy skies tonight, lows level off around 45. Daytime highs approaching 76. Tomorrow, sunshine mixed with clouds at times. And that's your updated forecast. I'm meteorologist Paul Trombley. Get the latest weather updates online at MinnesotaDailyWeather.com. Right now, it's 68 degrees.
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13: 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Nice.
11: The River.
1: Yeah.
0: Yeah, we're back. Sammy Hagar's Top Rock Countdown. Songs that have rocked your summer. Man, but let's move on to 93. We're going to pick on Aerosmith for a minute. We're not picking on them. We're going to exploit them. Or no, we're going to talk about them. Well, we're going to play them. Well, this is about Aerosmith. Yeah. See, I did the Aerosmith tribute for Music Cares, and I sing Back in the Saddle Again, one of the older songs. And then some of the newer acts would come out and sing the newer stuff. And man, this song, Crying, Aerosmith, Crying, I heard it so different at this event, sung by someone else. And I forget who sang it, to be honest with you. It might have been Josh Groban. And anyway, 1993, Crying, Aerosmith, what a song, what a performance.

0: 1990, Cradle of Love, Billy Idol. That was awesome. Awesome, awesome, awesome. More when we come back with Sammy Hagar and friends in his Top Rock Countdown, songs that have rocked my summers. Woo!
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19: Here's a look at your forecast. Bright sunshine expected this afternoon with daytime highs approaching 73. Winds out of the east around 5 miles per hour. Partly cloudy skies tonight. Lows level off around 45. Daytime highs approaching 76 tomorrow. Sunshine mixed with clouds at times. And that's your updated forecast. I'm meteorologist Paul Trombley. Get the latest weather updates online at minnesotadailyweather.com. Right now, it's 68 degrees.
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0: Oh, yes. Nice.
1: The River.
2: Yeah, we are back. And you know, all good things must come to an end. And this has been a good thing. We've been reminiscing, rocking your summers. I cherry-picked it. I could do this for about 10 more shows, and there's still plenty left. Believe me, songs that have rocked my summer, lots of them. Okay, 1997. First solo record after being unceremoniously thrown out of Van Halen in 1995, and you would think I could have had a record sooner. Had to put a band together, comma. Had to write songs, comma. Had to get over being pissed off. Get my head back together. Go on vacation. You know, all that. Have a baby. Car and I's first baby. Yeah, all that. Whew. You know what I was talking about here? I was talking about what happened. I won't bore you with it. Go read my book, Red, My Uncensored Life in Rock. Tell the story about how I wrote Little White Lie and what I was writing about. Yeah, yeah, yeah, yeah, yeah. The Red Rock Sammy Hagar here, Little White Lie, 1997.
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0: That's it, folks. Another rock and roll countdown in the can. Songs that have rocked our summers. I hope you enjoyed it. I had a blast. Don't forget Sammy's Beach Bar Rum or Santo Mezquila Tequila or whatever kind of thing you want, as long as it's my brand. Do not drink anything that'll make you fall down and hurt your back. And always drink responsibly. See you next week. Ow!
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10: Here's a look at your forecast. Bright sunshine expected this afternoon with daytime highs approaching 73. Winds out of the east around 5 miles per hour. Partly cloudy skies tonight, lows level off around 45. Daytime highs approaching 76. Tomorrow, sunshine mixed with clouds at times. And that's your updated forecast. I'm meteorologist Paul Trombley. Get the latest weather updates online at MinnesotaDailyWeather.com. Currently 68.
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0: We're commemorating today and taking a look at the life of Robert Plant. August 20th is his birthday, and here are the stats, so you do the math. Plant was born in West Bromwich, Staffordshire, England, in 1948 into a middle-class educated family. His father, Robert Plant Sr., was a civil engineer who wanted his son to have a, quote, respectable life and career. Plant's life wound up taking a more unique path, and he's dealt with many challenges over the years.
1: Overwhelmed or things are too big for me, I just keep moving. I try and take it in, I try and come to terms with stuff, but the difficulties, you see, musicians, people involved in all sort of dramatic, theatrical, you can hide within your persona. So you could be dead inside, but you can still do, when, you know, the lights go down, something happens. And so there have been a lot of extremes, but I think, you know, you have to be big, and you have to be big for other people, for family and friends and stuff like that. So I just try and plow on. And maybe that helps me to survive, you know?

Plant with Zeppelin from the BBC sessions and from How the West Was Won on Get the Let Out, celebrating Robert Plant's birthday. Young Plant put together homemade musical instruments and imitated Elvis Presley records. He started growing his hair and playing in music groups when he was 14 and developed an interest in American blues and American and British folk music. Robert was singing in a group called Listen in 1966 when talent scouts from CBS signed them to a 3-single deal. After the first song came out, they had Robert do the next two solo. In a Twitter Q&A session, Plant commented that it was the most exciting moment of his career.

0: Plant doing a bit of Elvis with Led Zeppelin. Getting the Lead Out and marking Robert Plant's birthday. After his first venture as a recording artist didn't pan out, Plant's parents pressured him to study accounting, which he did for a couple of weeks, but then went back to music and wound up in a group called the Band of Joy with John Bonham. That didn't do too well either, and Plant, having just gotten married, did some construction work. Obviously, that wouldn't be his destiny. We'll pick up the story in a couple. Stick around on Get the Lead Out. This is Carol Miller.
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16: River City's weather. Here's a look at your forecast. Bright sunshine expected this afternoon with daytime highs approaching 73. Winds out of the east around 5 miles per hour. Partly cloudy skies tonight. Lows level off around 45. Daytime highs approaching 76. Tomorrow, sunshine mixed with clouds at times. And that's your updated forecast. I'm meteorologist Paul Trombley. Get the latest weather updates online at minnesotadailyweather.com. Currently 68.
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0: Hi, we're back on Get the Lead Out with a retrospective on Robert Plant for his birthday on August 20th. This is Carol Miller. Plant joined a band called Obstweedle and was singing with them in 1968 when the already known Jimmy Page showed up to check them out for his new band. Some 40-plus years later, Plant looks back.
17: Well, you know, 40 years is a lot of months, a lot of days, a lot of shows, a lot of experiences. I think just the process of growing and maturing and being influenced by an ever-changing world of music. I mean, I think it's an absolute miracle that I could be, at the age of 17, you know, I made my first record. And it was an ego moment for me, but I still was working on the blacktop, put on the street, and had no real direction except for my love of black American blues music and also the kind of the beginnings of the development of the West Coast American psychedelic movement, which was strong and focused, and I was in the kind of the heart of the of industrial Britain trying to develop a style. So my most glorious moments are the moments that I learn the most and that I'm surprised the most.

0: Tea for one on Get the Let Out from Presence, marking Robert Plant's birthday. Certainly Plant is best known as the stellar frontman for 12 years of Led Zeppelin, although his career as a solo artist post-Zeppelin has continued for decades longer.
1: I want to learn, and I want to know, and I wanted to try, and I've had great moments and great flourish when it's worked amazingly and tangentially well. And I think the essence of Led Zeppelin shines through in that. So people, you just use springboards to jump off and enjoy projects, you know? And I'm very lucky to be in a very prolific environment for a long time, through most of my time, you know. I go out and look for him.
0: We'll continue the retrospective after this on Get the Let Out. You're with Carol Miller.
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6: Here's a look at your forecast. Bright sunshine expected this afternoon, with daytime highs approaching 73. Winds out of the east, around 5 miles per hour. Partly cloudy skies tonight, lows level off around 45. Daytime highs approaching 76. Tomorrow, sunshine mixed with clouds at times. And that's your updated forecast. I'm meteorologist Paul Trombley. Get the latest weather updates online at MinnesotaDailyWeather.com. Currently 68.
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0: We're back on Get the Let Out, looking at the life of Robert Plant to celebrate his birthday on August 20th. This is Carol Miller. When Led Zeppelin disbanded in 1980 due to the death of John Bonham, Robert Plant briefly considered becoming a teacher. Instead, he began his solo career in 1982, and with it, seemingly a Zeppelin-no-Zeppelin battle concerning his last 30 years of live performances. He summarizes his vocals over the years.
1: I must say that I always would have liked to have thought that I could create a vocal syncopation and punctuation in as many different ways as possible. My voice is what it is. It's different now to how it was then. But it was punchy and it was joyous. And I guess, you know, my confidence was building by that time. I was 20 years old and I was really trying out all manner of different things. And the effects of my childhood and my background, listening to Presley, listening to The Wolf, I tried to put them all into the songs that called for some kind of sexual innuendo or whatever it would be. It was partly blues, partly rock and roll, and it worked.

0: Robert Plant solo, and with Jimmy Page, with whom he's worked on and off since Zeppelin. At this point, Plant's put out 13 studio albums, starting with 1982's Pictures at 11, two compilations, five collaborations, 42 singles, and three video albums. His first work with Alison Krauss won six Grammy Awards for 2008 and 2009. In 2007, as you probably know, he reunited with Led Zeppelin for a charity tribute concert in London. Back with more after this.
1: Gentlemen, to your marks, if you please.
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13: Here's a look at your forecast. Bright sunshine.

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0: You know, if you think it's been quite a wild life, and in the middle of all the musical adventures, I suddenly find that I'm at the top of the tree, and kids are coming up and saying, "Well, grandfather, what was it like in the desert? And what were you doing when you did that stuff on the TV then?" And all that. So it's good. 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

0: Good evening.
1: Plant with Led Zeppelin featuring Jason Bonham on drums from the 2007 reunion concert. For the last few years, Plant has recorded and or toured with various musical configurations, including the New Band of Joy and the Sensational Space Shifters. He reinterprets a number of Zeppelin tunes.

In 2019, Robert Plant introduced his podcast series, Digging Deep Subterranea, which has had five successful seasons. In November 2021, Plant released his second album with Alison Krauss, Raise the Roof. And Plant and Krauss have done several extensive U.S. tours. In the U.K., Europe, and now here in the U.S., Plant has been touring with the U.K. group Saving Grace. He wrapped up a spring tour in April, supporting the Saving Grace album they released last September. I saw the last show, and they were exceptional. This September, Saving Grace is set to start a new tour, which they're calling Up the Sharp End. In the group, Plant shares vocals with Susie Diane, in a style somewhat similar to what he's done with Alison Krauss, but he probably wouldn't say that. So, happy birthday, Robert Plant, and no need to say keep rocking, because you are.

0: That's our show for this week. 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Our line producer is Joe Cristiano, with additional production by Paul Logos. Production and research materials from Steve Sauer. And thank yous to Stefan Jones, Charles Steinauer, Vanessa Cahookham, and all our associates at United Stations Radio Networks. This is Carol Miller. Thanks for listening and getting the let out.
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9: Here's a look at your forecast.
10: Ample sunshine expected this afternoon, with daytime highs approaching 73. Winds out of the east around 5 miles per hour. Partly cloudy tonight, lows level off around 47. Sunshine mixed with clouds at times tomorrow. High temperatures reach up to 78. And that's your updated forecast. I'm meteorologist Paul Trombley. Get the latest weather updates online at minnesotadailyweather.com. Currently 71.
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9: Here's a look at your forecast. Ample sunshine expected this afternoon, with daytime highs approaching 73. Winds out of the east around 5 miles per hour. Partly cloudy tonight, lows level off around 47. Sunshine mixed with clouds at times tomorrow. High temperatures reach up to 78. And that's your updated forecast. I'm meteorologist Paul Trombley. Get the latest weather updates online at minnesotadailyweather.com. Currently 71.
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3: 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Beavers with a quick answer. 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
4: River City's weather.
5: Here's a look at your forecast. Lows dip down to about 47 tonight under partly cloudy skies. Easterly winds around 5 miles per hour. High temperatures reach up to 78 tomorrow. Sunshine mixed with clouds at times. Partly cloudy tomorrow night. Chance for storms. Lows level off around 60. And that's your updated forecast. I'm meteorologist Paul Frombly. Get the latest weather updates online at minnesotadailyweather.com. Currently 72.
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11: Here's a look at your forecast. Lows dip down to about 47 tonight under partly cloudy skies, easterly winds around 5 miles per hour. High temperatures reach up to 78 tomorrow. Sunshine mixed with clouds at times. Partly cloudy tomorrow night, chance for storms. Lows level off around 60. And that's your updated forecast. I'm meteorologist Paul Frombly. Get the latest weather updates online at minnesotadailyweather.com. Currently 72.
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7: Here's a look at your forecast. Lows dip down to about 47 tonight under partly cloudy skies, easterly winds around 5 miles per hour. High temperatures reach up to 78 tomorrow. Sunshine mixed with clouds at times. Partly cloudy tomorrow night. Chance for storms. Lows level off around 60. And that's your updated forecast. I'm meteorologist Paul Trombley. Get the latest weather updates online at minnesotadailyweather.com. Currently 72.
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6: River City's weather. Here's a look at your forecast. Lows dip down to about 47 tonight under partly cloudy skies, easterly winds around 5 miles per hour. High temperatures reach up to 78 tomorrow. Sunshine mixed with clouds at times. Partly cloudy tomorrow night, chance for storms. Lows level off around 60. And that's your updated forecast. I'm meteorologist Paul Frombly. Get the latest weather updates online at minnesotadailyweather.com. Currently 72.
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8: River City's weather. Here's a look at your forecast. Lows dip down to about 47 tonight under partly cloudy skies, easterly winds around 5 miles per hour. High temperatures reach up to 78 tomorrow. Sunshine mixed with clouds at times. Partly cloudy tomorrow night, chance for storms. Lows level off around 60. And that's your updated forecast. I'm meteorologist Paul Trombley. Get the latest weather updates online at minnesotadailyweather.com. Right now, 71.
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9: River City's weather. Here's a look at your forecast. Lows dip down to about 47 tonight under partly cloudy skies, easterly winds around 5 miles per hour. High temperatures reach up to 78 tomorrow. Sunshine mixed with clouds at times. Partly cloudy tomorrow night, chance for storms. Lows level off around 60. And that's your updated forecast. I'm meteorologist Paul Trombley. Get the latest weather updates online at minnesotadailyweather.com. Right now, 71.
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